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We've got 4 days left of the longest ride, 2026. 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
0: Carrie Underwood isn't going anywhere on Sunday night. She's officially returning to perform the opening theme for NBC's Sunday Night Football for the 14th straight season. 14 years. Like, at this point, hearing Carrie sing before kickoff is about as much a football tradition as overreacting to week one. Carrie says, this year's show open welcomes Sunday Night Football into my ongoing rock star fever dream. The new NFL season kicks off Sunday, September 13th on NBC and Peacock. So, yes, football is almost back. Carrie is back, and we're about to convince ourselves our team is winning the Super Bowl after one good drive. That's your breakdown.
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1: Most of us spend all summer playing the same game. One person cranks the AC down, the other grabs three blankets and says, I'm freezing. Apparently, science has picked a side. It's B-Dub, and speaking of freezing, the air conditioner is currently going in the hotel room where we're putting together the show from here on The Longest Ride. But that being said, a new study says the ideal sleeping temperature is 67 degrees. Massachusetts, on average, likes it even colder at 63, while Hawaii is the warmest at 70. So basically, nobody actually wants to sleep in a sauna. And if you've ever argued over the thermostat, you're definitely not alone. 22% of couples can't agree on the bedroom temperature. Also, women are more likely than men to say they overheat at night. The part that caught my attention, South Dakota, where we're at right now on The Longest Ride, made the list of the five best sleeping states. So congratulations, you're either well-rested or just too tired to argue about the thermostat anymore.
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1: The most streamed TV shows of the year are out, and One Kid's cartoon almost beat everything on Earth. That's next.

0: 47 times. It turns out you're not alone as B-Dub. Nielsen just released the most streamed shows of the first half of 2026, and Stranger Things barely head onto the top spot with 23.26 billion minutes watched. Bluey was right behind with 22.81 billion. That's basically every parent in America hearing one more episode and then realizing they lost that battle an hour ago. The rest of the list is a mix of comfort TV and background noise like Grey's Anatomy, The Big Bang Theory, Family Guy, Bob's Burgers, you know, shows people have apparently been half watching while folding laundry since 2018. And somehow Paw Patrol rounds out the top 10, which means if you have kids, your streaming account isn't really yours anymore. It's just a subscription your tiny roommates manage for you.
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around midnight. He took his lucky fence pliers and a mag light. 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
20: Well, it's not just national, it's International Beer Day.
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19: That's right. Great show ahead. Happy Friday, man. Oh, this has been my first full work week in a hot minute.
20: How's it feel?
19: Like I'm gloriously reached the end.
20: Okay.
19: I'm just kidding. But we are going to have a lot of laughs today. And of course, so many people look forward to our Friday song, which we play just after 7.
20: Mm-hmm.
19: We got Jerome and Dixie Good Stuff, Andrew Nashville Buzz coming up this hour, as well as our daily roundup.
20: Absolutely. That's coming up right after news and weather.

0: and Dothan. 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
1: WTVY Weather Center, brought to you by Jim Whaley Tires. Mostly sunny today with a slight chance of an afternoon shower or thunderstorm, high 92. Then partly cloudy tonight, low 74, and partly cloudy tomorrow with a slight chance of the afternoon showers and thunderstorms we have grown to expect, high 93. Right now it's 71, and you're up to date with your first choice for weather.

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0: Your Country 95.5 WTVY, Ella Langley and Morgan Wallen. It's I Can't Love You Anymore with Your Country Morning Show with Jerome and Dixie.
1: That's right. So, did you do anything fun or do you have any plans for the weekend?
0: Plans for the weekend. Now, you don't want to hear what I got planned for the weekend.
1: Okay.
0: I got to mow the lawn.
1: Okay.
0: Got to do that, but...
1: Predictable.
0: Yes. Yeah. Well, I mean, I haven't done it in over a week, and it is well overdue. So.
1: All right. That's enough about your grass. I have been trying to get all of the last little bits and pieces together for back to school.
0: Oh, yeah.
1: So we were communicating with
0: roommates.
1: You know,
0: that was yesterday.
1: Yeah. Well, mine's in Ireland, so ours is Monday. Right. And so, anyway, that has been kind of fun. Back to school is always like... I've had, like, really positive memories of back to school my whole life, because I liked school growing up.
0: See, I was kind of opposite, yeah.
1: So I always liked it. I liked the smell of books, and I liked the school supplies, I was kind of a dork like that.
0: Yeah. Okay.
1: So there was that, and you had some, you know, kids in and out of the house, which is always fun and interesting. Mm-hmm. But I miss my baby. I'm ready for him to come home this weekend.
0: At?
1: Ireland.
0: Oh, no, that one. Now, Luke, you're...
1: All the rest of them are around.
0: Okay, all right. So he's coming back when?
1: Sunday.

0: Okay. All right.
1: And I have been spying on him the whole time.
0: Yes.
1: I've been seeing all
0: of She's got a special app on his phone, so she's keeping track of him.
1: Well, that, but also, yeah, but in addition, we share the same, like, iCloud, so I'm seeing, like, all of his pictures and stuff, and it's so funny. He's become obsessed with birds.
0: Yeah, still doing the birds?
1: Birds in every corner.
0: Okay.
1: But
0: well, birds are different in Ireland, maybe. I don't know.
1: No, they look like the same seagulls to me. But anyways, we will definitely have something to talk about Monday when he gets back.
0: Okay, yeah,
1: And coming up this hour, we've got Taylor Swift, Blake Shelton, and your Nashville Buzz here in 10.

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0: right. Fresh news from Nashville. Country music's getting some major exposure in Madden NFL 27. It's the newest edition of the EA Sports annual NFL video game. So that's one of the biggest selling sports games in the whole world.
1: Mm-hmm.
0: Players can hear the songs while they're like navigating all the menus and playing the games. And the soundtrack has Luke Combs with My Kind of Saturday Night, Ella Langley with Dandelion, Red Clay Strays with People Hatin', and Marcus King with Red Door. So it's going to hit the stores on the 13th. So that's just a few days away, just under a week.
1: Okay.
0: And there are fewer country songs than last year. So it's not like, you know, but it is another sign that country music continues to make its mark well beyond country radio. Dolly Parton, we hadn't talked about her in a week, but she is back in the headlines, adding another major honor to her legendary career. The Americana Music Association just announced that Dolly's going to get the Lifetime Achievement Award at the American Honors and Awards for 2026 on September the 16th at Nashville's Ryman Auditorium. I love the Ryman. I got to go there earlier this year, and let me tell you, they're in a bad seat in the whole house.
1: We're going in October.
0: Oh, you're going to love it. Mm-hmm. You can just feel the energy from the room.
1: Yeah.
0: Well, they have, the executive director came out and said that they have long admired Dolly and they want to honor her as a definitive songwriter and artist whose songs have shaped generations. And that...
1: Mm-hmm. Long overdue, actually.
0: Yeah. We definitely agree with. Luke Combs has another billion stream hit on his hands. Mm. So his cover of Tracy Chapman's Fast Car officially topped 1 billion streams on Spotify, becoming the 18th country song ever to reach the milestone. Mm. It's also Combs' third song to join Spotify's billion stream club, along with Beautiful Crazy and When It Rains, It Pours.
1: Nice.
0: That makes him just the second country artist behind Morgan Wallen to have three songs hit the billion stream mark. Way to go, dude.
1: Mm-hmm.
0: So if you, everybody knows Fast Cars, that Tracy Chapman cover, but also it first appeared on his album in 2023, I believe.
1: Mm-hmm.
0: It's the album Getting Old.
1: Okay.
0: So about 3 years to get to the billion mark, but you made it.
1: Hey, it happened.
0: All right, coming up, we got Dierks Bentley a little bit later. Jerome and Dixie, good stuff. But I'm Dixie, and that's your Nashville Buzz.
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1: Okay, I'm obsessed with avocado trees. They can do the craziest thing. I'm going to tell you about what they can do right after Kenny Chesney.

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1: Okay, so this is kind of like nerd news, but it is worth saying because it's so cool, okay? Yeah. I'm about to nerd out on you.
0: Okay.
1: So scientists just discovered that avocado trees, I'm a huge fan of avocados. I hated them when I was younger because they were green and mushy.
0: So that just stopped you from eating?
1: Well, I think it was just the look of it because the first time you tasted one, I was like, my whole body was like, I need this.
0: Oh.
1: And so...
0: Okay.
1: I buy them constantly, and my kids eat them too. So this was crazy. They switch between male and female flower phases twice a day.
0: Mm-hmm.
1: I don't know any other plant or animal that can do this. So they're progressive, maybe? So it's from a gene called SDMYB. And I have no idea what that's an acronym for, but it appears to control the timing. And they found out that it's been around for about 42 million years. Now, let that sink in.
0: How do we?
1: 42 million years. How do they even know that?
0: I know.
1: Can't wrap my head around that many years
0: that's
1: ago.
0: Science.
1: So here's how it works. Avocado flowers open twice over 2 days. At first, they function as females. And then later... they're males. And different tree types nearby follow opposite schedules.
0: Okay.
1: So they cross-pollinate.
0: Oh.
1: So like when one's a male, the other's a female, and then they switch. How crazy is that?
0: Crazy.
1: Oh, well. I love the wonders of creation. I am so easily amused by things like this because it's so fascinating.
0: It is.
1: The wonders of creation.
0: How things work. Like
1: okay.
0: That,
1: all right. I'm done with my nerd news for the day. We had to go ahead and knock that out of there. I've never heard of any plant or animal that was able to do
0: this. I'll have to look that up to see.
1: What?
0: I'm going to see if any other plant does that. It's got to be somebody. Well, Google's going to help me here in a moment.
1: All right. Tie-up with Zach Brown Band is on the way, plus Jerome and Dixie good stuff next.
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1: Jerome and Dixie have figured out the perfect level of caffeination. 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

0: 6:47, it is your country, 95.5 WTBY with Jerome and Dixie. Good stuff.
1: Yeah, this story is kind of puzzling. Starting your day with some positive headlines because we get a lot of negative news and we need something good to start the day. Mm-hmm. And there is this 97-year-old woman in England. Mm-hmm. Just that.
0: Yeah.
1: 97-year-old. I'm just kidding. So she broke her own Guinness World Record as the world's oldest female wing walker.
0: Ah.
1: Now, I didn't know what a wing walker is. Oh, do you?
0: Yeah. Mm-hmm.
1: Tell us.
0: Yeah, they get on these airplanes and they just walk the wing.
1: Like
0: sometimes those biplanes, you know, with the double wings on them, those older ones. Some of them do those, but
1: okay.
0: Some of them do just the, yeah.
1: Because when I was looking at this, it kind of looked like she was strapped onto the wing. But
0: yeah.
1: Anyway, in any of those cases,
0: she'd have to have some of that, yeah.
1: 97-year-old yes. lady out there on the wing of a plane. It's uh-huh. crazy town.
0: Yeah.
1: But her name's Betty Bromage.
0: Uh-huh.
1: I think, not Bromage. And this is now the sixth time that she's been wing walking since she was 87, so in the last 10 years. So her latest flight just came after a year after she suffered a stroke that is affecting her speech now. So she used the wing walk to raise money for the stroke unit at her local hospital.
0: Okay.
1: Her previous record-setting wing walk came in 2022.
2: Are you a bit nervous?
3: No. Never nervous. The word can't is not really my vocabulary. I never thought she'd do anything like that.
4: And you are officially amazing!
3: Great. Bit bumpy, but it was great.
1: Bit bumpy.
0: Imagine so.
1: Listen, this is amazing mm-hmm. to me.
0: Yes.
1: Way to go, Betty.
0: Yeah.
1: We need a poster about you. That, my friends, is the good stuff.
0: Yes.
1: Coming up, Ella Langley's Love and Life Again next.
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3: For Wiregrass Daily News, this is Charlotte Fletcher with today's headlines. An Enterprise woman charged with capital murder in the death of a 2-year-old daughter has pleaded not guilty. Adrienne Reed entered the plea Thursday in Coffee County. She is also asking that her trial be moved, saying she does not believe she can receive a fair trial. Reed is charged with the disappearance and death of Genesis Reed. The child's body has not been discovered and a trial date has not been announced. In Dothan, 42-year-old Jasmine Iris Bravo faces new drug charges after police went to a Donna Drive home on Wednesday to serve felony drug warrants. Police say officers found unknown amounts of methamphetamine, fentanyl, and Percocet at the home. Bravo was arrested and booked into the Houston County Jail. And this Saturday, American Legion Post 12 Auxiliary will hold its monthly pancake breakfast from 7 a.m. to 10 a.m. located at 110 Denton Road in Dothan. The public is welcome, and a $10 suggested donation supports local veterans and military families. 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

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It is officially the weekend, and we've got Jerome and Dixie trending right after Lauren Elena.

0: landscape.
1: That's so true, yeah.
0: Mm-hmm. So this decision could have major implications for the future mm-hmm. of television news mm-hmm. and the entire media industry. Mm-hmm. So it's kind of everywhere right now. And it's not one of those headlines that you might necessarily like pick up.
1: No.
0: Even though it's trending and it's everywhere. So we were like, you know what? We do. Because this could affect yeah. what you have access to.
1: Mm-hmm.
0: And we all, you know... We like to believe everything we read on the internet is true, but the reality is you can't create a world where there is no responsible journalism.
1: Yeah.
0: And I'm going to just let that sit.
1: Okay.
0: So that's in trending. Coming up, we got Dierks Bentley somewhere on a beach and Zach John King's Get to Drinking next.
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1: Mom!
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0: Your Country, 95.5 WTVY, Jerome and Dixie in the morning. That was Zach John King, Big Loud Records' latest. Mm-hmm. He's been opening up for Morgan Wallen on his tour this year, and I like that song. I think he's a cool kid. Yeah. He comes out in the audience, and when I went to that Morgan Wallen show in Tuscaloosa, like, he came down and was intermingling with the crowd and taking pictures and doing autographs, like, after his show, which is unusual.
1: Yeah.
0: For them to get down in the crowd and part of the mix.
1: Yeah, you're taking a chance getting in there sometimes, so.
0: He hasn't been concerned.
1: No. Well, when you're a new artist like that, you know, you got to mingle. You got to get to, you know, kiss the babies and shake the hand, all that stuff, you know.
0: Well, it worked
1: for
0: him.
1: Sign the autographs, yes.
0: So a lot of people right now are excited about the news that just dropped on Adam Sandler's Grown Ups 3 being underway.
1: Oh, yeah.
0: So I'm excited about this myself.
1: I love the first two, yeah.
0: They're so funny.
1: Yeah,
0: so Grown Ups 3 is actually in production. Netflix is hyping it up right now. Mm-hmm. And one streamer took to Instagram with a picture of the cast and a message, "The gang's all back." And so in it was like Adam Sandler, of course, Kevin James,
1: yes, uh-huh.
0: Chris Rock.
1: Uh-huh.
0: Chris Rock is so funny to me.
1: Yeah.
0: And David Spade.
1: Oh, yeah.
0: Salma Hayek. Maya Rudolph's also hilarious.
1: Yes.
0: You got Rob Schneider. Mm-hmm, he's another one that's in all of them. Shaquille O'Neal. Jackie Sandler, his wife. And he's got some of his kids are in this one. Sonny and Sadie Sandler are joining the crew.
1: Okay.
0: And quite a few others. So it's going to pick up with everybody's kids all grown up now.
1: Uh-huh.
0: And they've all moved out. So the adults have decided to go on an ultimate adventure.
1: Oh, okay.
0: It's honoring the late Cameron Boyce by not recasting his role as Sandler's son. So I'm not sure what they're going to do about that.
1: Okay.
0: I guess that one's just, his son's just not going to be in this one.
1: Okay. Well, I mean, it's...
0: Which I thought was pretty big of him, you know?
1: Mm-hmm.
0: We were watching a different series recently, and when they replace characters like that, it's just...
1: Yeah, it's hard to get... Hard

0: to get used to.
1: I don't like it. Yeah, I'd just rather make the character go away. Yeah, make the character go away. That's too weird for me.
0: Right.
1: I can't get used to it. So if we don't have an actual date when this is going to be out, mm-hmm. but just know that they're filming, just lets us know that it's coming.
0: Mm-hmm.
1: It's
0: mm-hmm.
1: coming.
0: Yay.
1: I'm very excited about yeah. it. Okay, well, coming up, we've got Chase Matthews, Darlin, Zach Top also, and a little bit later, your Morning Mojo.
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1: All the country I need.
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1: Well, first off, I just want to say, please say a prayer. There's a house in Graceville right by the express lane. It is totally engulfed in flames right now.
0: Oh, man.
1: I just went by it when I was headed to work.
0: Okay.
1: And secondly, you cannot be kissing hands and shaking babies, Jerome. That is just not done, okay? It's uncalled for.
2: Is that what he said?
0: No,
2: I didn't catch it.
0: I said kissing babies and shaking.
2: Like, wait a minute. Did I miss that?
0: Yeah, no. Don't shake those babies.
1: I'm an old lady now. It's an old joke.
0: I know.

0: Country, 95.5 WTVY, Morgan Wallen, and don't we at 7:36 with your country morning show with Jerome and Dixie. 74 right now. We're looking at a high of 92. Nice weather, but a little bit of rain maybe in the forecast this afternoon. And I know you have one of these robot vacuum cleaners, right?
1: Yeah.
0: And, well, the Trump administration has put a ban on any importing any new AI-powered robots made in China. I'm not sure where yours is made at, more than likely there. Citing national security and privacy concerns, of course, you know, with the cameras and the mapping and it attached to the internet like it is, they're afraid that China is spying on you. Do you think you have any dirt that China might want to know about?
1: Well, I'm going to tell you the truth. Mm-hmm. I don't have my robots hooked up to, they're not on the internet.
0: Okay. So how's it?
1: Because I'm paranoid like that.
0: Okay. So China can just give up on you then. They don't.
1: mine are not connected to the internet.
0: But since you already have one, they're not going to come to your house and say, hey, give us your vacuum cleaner.
1: No.
0: So they're not anything.
1: I have multiples.
0: Oh, do you?
1: Well,
0: oh.
1: Listen, you can't have a bunch of boys in the house and animals in the house and like I would be sweeping and vacuuming like every single day.
0: Oh, yeah. Uh-huh.
1: And ain't nobody got time for that.
0: So how many do you have?
1: Two. I only have
0: okay.
1: two.
0: It sounded like you had four or five.
1: Well, I mean,
0: need them, huh?
1: If we count the replacements, it would be about four.
0: Okay. All
1: because
0: right.
1: You know they do have a lifespan.
0: You know, I've seen them for sale.
1: When you overwork
0: in the stores, and I thought, you know, that might be nice to have because I was like, nah, I don't need one of them, but that would be kind of cool to have.
1: This is the thing, though. I mean, I didn't know that. The ones that are made in China, like, mm-hmm. what is the deal? So you're going to have to inform me more because I'm not sure. Are you saying that, do we have models that?
0: Yeah. I said many of the have the cameras, microphones, and internet connections to, of course, to map your home, learn your routine, and collect data.
1: Well, yeah, but I mean, is there a brand we should be looking out for?
0: It doesn't say a specific brand. It just says the ones made in China.
1: Well, that is like
0: that's 85%. Yeah, they make 85% of the world's consumer robots. So, I mean, I don't know of an American-made one.
1: This is disconcerting. You can't say that and then not give us any brands.
0: Well,
1: is it mine or not?
0: Well, just look on the bottom of it. It says made in China. Don't buy it.
1: All right, well, I'll have to do a little bit more research on this because now I feel like you just left us on a cliff hanging.
0: No, I'm just telling. I'm just warning you.
1: He likes to read headlines, but he doesn't do the background research.
0: The story's right there.
1: Yeah, he's got four sentences, and then when you have questions, he can't answer them.
0: Well, if it doesn't give me a brand name, I can't tell you anymore.
1: All right, well, I'll look it up then because we want to know.
0: Okay.
1: Lee Bryce, Hard to Love, coming up, plus Dixie's Morning Mojo. I just referred to myself in third person.
0: Are you Dixie?
1: Yes, I am. And we got it coming.
0: In 10 minutes.

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1: Yeah, let's talk about our next reality, getting you off with something to think about, some good vibes, and, you know, positive going into your day. Mm-hmm. So our next reality, I think it's important to think about this because there's often a gap between the life that you're living and the life that you know that you're ready for. And a lot of this has to do with how you identify yourself. You can't keep telling the same story about why things won't work or why you aren't ready or why you need more time and then expect something completely different. Fear loves to disguise itself as logic, and I had to face this my own self in my own life because I tend to think logically, and at some point I realized that, you know, this could be fear that's just disguising itself. It could be a buffer I've created. So I think that the invitation feels kind of simple. Act like you believe in yourself today. Stop waiting for another sign after you already received one. Sometimes our lives and our timelines change because life changes around us. And sometimes it changes because we finally make the choice the old version of us would have never made. And that takes some guts, but you've got it. Be blessed as you go through your day and sit tight for Riley Green and Ella Langley's Don't Mind If I Do next.
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1: For Wiregrass Daily News, this is Charlotte Fletcher with today's headlines. An Enterprise woman charged with capital murder in the death of a 2-year-old daughter has pleaded not guilty. Adrienne Reed entered the plea Thursday in Coffee County. She is also asking that her trial be moved, saying she does not believe she can receive a fair trial. Reed is charged with the disappearance and death of Genesis Reed. The child's body has not been discovered and a trial date has not been announced. In Dothan, 42-year-old Jasmine Iris Bravo faces new drug charges after police went to a Donna Drive home on Wednesday to serve felony drug warrants. Police say officers found unknown amounts of methamphetamine, fentanyl, and Percocet at the home. Bravo was arrested and booked into the Houston County Jail. And this Saturday, American Legion Post 12 Auxiliary will hold its monthly pancake breakfast from 7 a.m. to 10 a.m. located at 110 Denton Road in Dothan. The public is welcome, and a $10 suggested donation supports local veterans and military families. For more news, visit wiregrassdailynews.com.
2: WTVY Weather Center, brought to you by Jim Whaley Tires. Mostly sunny today with a slight chance of an afternoon shower or thunderstorm, high 92. Then partly cloudy tonight with a low of 74, and partly cloudy tomorrow with a slight chance of an afternoon shower or thunderstorm, high 93. Right now it's 75, and you're up to date with

0: 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Wishing happy birthday to Amanda Garrett, 33, in Slocum. Also, Sunday is Sadie Kate Rollins' birthday, 8 years old, in Colquitt. And then we've got 8-year-old Judah Childrey celebrating a birthday in Dothan. We'll have those winners coming up in just a moment.
1: Ain't

0: Your Country 95.5 WTVY. It's Blake Shelton. Let him in anyway at 8:08 with Your Country Morning Show with Jerome and Dixie.
1: All right. Well, thanks for all the calls and texts this morning.
0: Yes.
1: We love hearing from you. We love hearing the music that you like to hear. Mm-hmm. And we love hearing all the birthdays and anniversaries.
0: Yeah, yes, indeed.
1: So we have a winner.
0: Mm-hmm. Actually, let me say happy birthday to Dale Thompson, 75 in Dothan. And I've got all the names in the randomizer to see if we get us a winner. And it looks like it's Amanda Garrett, 33 in Slocum, gets the $25 gift certificate to State Line Fireworks and Farmers Market, $20 gift certificate to Hot's Deli, and also a $20 gift certificate to Libby Lou's Coffee, gifts and goodies. Congratulations to Amanda.
1: That's right. So if it's your birthday, happy mm-hmm. birthday to you.
0: Absolutely.
1: Well, this weekend, the American Legion Post 12 Auxiliary is doing something pretty cool. They mm-hmm. are inviting everybody to come enjoy a hot breakfast tomorrow while mm-hmm. supporting local veterans.
0: Awesome.
1: It's a pancake breakfast. They do it from 7 till 10 at Post 12, which is on Denton Road in Dothan.
0: Mm-hmm. Mm-hmm.
1: And it's $10. Or a suggested donation of $10
0: to
1: support.
0: Yeah, you can give whatever. Yeah. Give more if you can. Yeah.
1: The American Legion Auxiliary mm-hmm. and their mission to serve mm-hmm. veterans, military families, and our community.
0: Mm-hmm.
1: So it's a great opportunity to get out and enjoy a fresh prepared breakfast and meet some new people maybe, or spend time with some friends and neighbors while giving back to people who have served.
0: Yes.
1: So come on out. All ages are welcome to attend. If you stop by for a quick breakfast or just, you know, go to spend time with mm-hmm. others. Every donation is helping support those programs that benefit our local veterans. We
0: and
1: love that.
0: Who doesn't love pancakes?
1: Right.
0: When somebody else is cooking them.
1: Especially. So again, that's over on Denton Road, uh-huh. and it's from 7 till 10. If you want the full write-up, you can see that at wiregrassdailynews.com, mm-hmm. and you can get there also from our website, 955wtvy.com.
0: Yep.
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5: Wait, $1.5 billion? That's a big deal. Didn't President Trump and Senator Katie Britt endorse him?
4: Uh-huh, they sure did.
5: Hmm, sounds like Rhett's the right man for Alabama.
4: I'll be voting for him on August 11th.
5: Mm-hmm, me too.
6: I'm Rhett Marcus, the Trump-endorsed candidate for Congress, and I approve this message.
4: Paid for by Rhett for Alabama.

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2: It's Dixie's Nashville Buzz.
3: That's right, straight out of Nashville. You know him from, well, a lot of famous songs. Rascal Flatts singer Gary LaVox is sick and tired of hearing Ella Langley's hit, Choosing Texas. He said, well, before you go judging, he said, or getting mad, he said, it's so good it gets stuck in his head. You have that clue?
4: Yeah.
5: I might have to put Ella in a chokehold, because if I hear that freaking song, and when it starts, I can't. It's just that melody. I mean, when it starts, I'm done for the day.
4: She's
5: as I can do. And I just automatically, 1,000% the rest of the day, hum it all freaking day long.
4: Well, mission accomplished then.
3: It's an earworm, for real, though. Like, yes. I mean, I think everybody feels that way about that song. And that's why it has broken so many records. So, good luck with the chokehold.

0: Okay, well, also, Randy Travis surprised a lifelong fan at a hospital in Chicago, lifting her spirits because she's been battling cancer. Mm-hmm. And her loved ones kind of surprised her with a signed poster. And then Randy's wife, Mary, brought in Travis.
1: Well, that's nice.
0: So it was so sweet. She was teary-eyed, mm-hmm. and she said, you know, thank you. She said that she has been a fan forever. And I love it when you get to see these stars mm-hmm. that are, mm-hmm. you know, getting out and paying visits and attention mm-hmm, to these mm-hmm. fans that have been there for them forever. Yeah. Mm-hmm. Okay, well, in other country news, let me tell you, we've got new music. Mm-hmm. Are you ready for it?
1: I don't know. Am I?
0: I don't know. I don't know if anybody's ready for it because Ko Wetzel has a cult following just as much as, well, maybe not as much, but so mm-hmm. does Ella Langley. Mm-hmm. We got Ella's Fellas, and I can't remember what Ko calls his clan, but they are doing another collaboration. We kind of talked about this yesterday. Mm-hmm, mm-hmm. It's called Jaded, and they realize this until yesterday, that they had a duet that came out in 2022, I believe. Maybe it's 23. Mm-hmm. It's called That's Why We Fight. So good. Mm-hmm. And that was before she really became mainstream. Oh, yeah. So I didn't realize that was her on that. And I loved that song.
1: Okay.
0: I didn't know it was her. So now they've gotten mm-hmm. back together for this one. And it's called Jaded. And we are going to just drop today.
1: Mm-hmm. Okay.
0: So we are going to do a world premiere of that here in about 5 minutes. Plus, we've got Morgan Wallen's I Ain't Coming Back on the way. I'm Dixie, and that's your Nashville Buzz.
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0: Your Country 95.5 WTVY, Jerome and Dixie in the morning with the world premiere of Ko Wetzel and Ella Langley's brand new song just dropped today. It's called Jaded. And I feel very fortunate to have been up close and personal with both of these artists this year when we went to CRS in Nashville. And they both did these like intimate gathering like talks. And they both are so passionate about what they do. But I'm going to tell you this. If you haven't looked at, because we know about Ella's Fellas and everybody loves some Ella. But if you haven't seen Ko Wetzel, like if you haven't seen his pictures or anything or seen him live recently, he has gotten like lean and he cut his hair. And this man is fine. Okay.
1: Let me go look at him again. Say,
0: listen.
1: Let me see this.
0: Now, I'm sure that the males are all rolling their eyes right now, but I'm just saying,
1: oh
0: ladies.
1: My.

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1: Okay.
2: This man was hot, so this if you want to check it out.
1: This an average-looking guy to me.
2: Oh, this is their second duet together, and okay. I like their chemistry. I think that they do well together.
1: Obviously, it's working, so.
2: Yeah, well, coming up, we got Megan Patrick and the new one from Cody Johnson. It's Horseback, but right now, we need you to weigh in. Do you like the Co-Wetzel Ella Langley duet? Jaded. 699-0955. Should we keep playing it or should we throw it out of there?
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1: Okay, so Jerome brought this story up earlier that had me in a tizzy because he was like, well, you have robot vacuums, don't you? And I was like, well, yeah. I mean, I don't think that I could. I mean, I could live without them, but I would not
0: be
1: happy.
0: You just don't want to now.
1: Right, because, I mean, I've got, you know, a bunch of boys in the house and dogs and cats and,
0: You know. Yeah, all that hair.
1: And kids and neighbors. I mean, neighbor children.
0: And trash and dirt.
1: And if I had to constantly be sweeping and vacuuming all of it by myself.
0: You need to start charging at the door.
1: Well, you can't charge your children or your animals.
0: Well, but the neighbors.
1: But they're the least of the problems. Okay. But I'm not getting rid of mine is what I would say. So when you're like, okay, so these are being recalled and that you're not. I was like, wait a second, why? But the technology that does all of the scoping of your house is what they are saying that there could be some national security and privacy concerns about.
0: Because of the cameras and the...
1: So Trump has banned some of these, but... I'm not sure that they're spying on us already, because after I did a little, you know me, I'm going to have to dig. Because I was like, because you were like, oh, well, they do have, China produces 85% of the world's consumer robots. And I was like, well, what does this mean? Do we have a brand that we need to be looking out for? But what I've discovered is they are only doing this. These new rules only apply to those that are in production and haven't already been cleared by the FCC. So anything that has already been patented and cleared by the FCC, likely the one in your home, is fine. But they are saying that you should keep your software updated. Like I said, I don't have mine connected to the internet just because, I mean, I don't have Alexa for the same reason.
0: Right.
1: All my friends do, but I mean,
0: I don't either.
1: I don't want those. the potential for somebody looking at me in my own house.
0: Yeah. There's been stories. Yeah.
1: And so that's why I even have the internet turned off on my robot vacuum.
0: She doesn't have the internet anymore. She's
1: disconnected. No, we're not that crazy. But they're saying that nothing that's out right now is going to be pulled from the shelves. Production won't be halted. So that lets you know that they're not saying that.
0: Out there now is.
1: But this is just like so many things. We need to be diligent about safeguarding our privacy and.

0: putting in place some practices that have never probably been a concern mm-hmm. before.
1: Yeah, really, yeah.
0: Just mm-hmm. because the amount of data that's collected on each and every one of us mm-hmm. is so much. And with everything moving along, it's just easier and easier mm-hmm. for, you know, your privacy to just become a thing of the past.
1: That's
0: so
1: right.
0: I'm actually, now that I know the whole story, mm-hmm. I'm actually glad that they're doing this because mm-hmm. it makes me feel like we are at least putting up some safeguards.
1: Mm-hmm.
0: To protect our privacy.
1: Yeah.
0: Anyway, nobody panic like me, because I did for a second there.
1: I told you they weren't going to come and knock your door down. And
0: I didn't think
1: your...
0: that, but I was like, are they already spying on me? What is happening?
1: They might be.
0: Okay. All right, well, coming up, we've got Russell Dickerson's Worth Your While. Wild. Mm-hmm.
1: Wait, that is weird. Worth Your Wild. Oh, okay. Gotcha.
0: He's kicking off 30 words. Minutes of your favorite country next.
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0: 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Matt Stell breaking in boots with your country morning show with Jerome and Dixie.
1: Well, it is time to vote, brother. If you haven't already gone and looked at 95.5WTVY.com, the Dog Days of Summer Photo Contest, you are in for such a treat because there's nothing more adorable than cute puffy pictures.
0: Yes.
1: So we took all those submissions, and this is the final few days of voting. Mm-hmm. So you can vote through the weekend. Mm-hmm. And you can vote more than once. You just can only vote once every 24 hours.
0: Right.
1: So you need to swing by there. It'll be a pick-me-up. If you've got a friend that's posted their picture, then you can get on there and you can vote more than once if you like. Mm-hmm. But that winner will be announced on Monday for $250 in cash to spend however you choose. Mm-hmm. You know, Jerome, would you spend it on your dog or would you spend it on yourself?
0: On me. My dog don't need anything.
1: Well,
0: he's got all he needs.
1: It could be treats or some kind of special adventure being so cute that he won the contest.
0: That's right.
1: But it's a great way, to celebrate your furry friend and win big. So again, you can vote through the Sunday, and then we'll announce the winner on Monday. Thanks to our sponsors.
0: Yes, Rex Lumber, also Southside Bingo in Graceville, Sunset Petuary, Visit Jackson County, Florida, and the Headland Insurance Agency. 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

0: Well, they were obviously under the gun there. They were saying a lot of them were from Taco Bell, but that wasn't it totally. And now they're back in the news with a whole new scandal. And apparently they're being accused, well, at least their Tennessee division president, Brian Thurr, saying he's $32 million.
1: What about it?
0: He stole $32 million over 4 years.
1: Oh, wow.
0: And now there's a lawsuit, and some of the money was used to buy, like, a luxury home in Hawaii and donated $1 million to, like, Cal football.
1: Well, at least he did made a donation with the stolen money.
0: Oh, my gosh. Oh, my gosh. But so they say he used fake vendor charges, bogus reimbursements, company credit cards.
1: Oh, my gosh.
0: And he later confessed after an internal audit to some of that anyway, but he's not publicly responding to any of these allegations.
1: No.
0: And this is just, what, 2-3 weeks after the Taylor Farms lettuce investigation headlines? Well, the FDA says that they're definitely linked to the outbreak, but Taylor Farms says that the initial testing produced a false positive. I don't know. What I do know is I'm not touching anything that says Taylor Farms on it, because they've got a bunch of crooks at the top and a bunch of parasites in the food. We are not touching
1: it. They need to clean up their act.
0: But it does, I mean, I am now paying attention to the bags of celery. I mean, not the celery. Yeah. The bags of lettuce at the grocery store.
1: Yeah. Taylor Farms is the one to avoid, huh? Did it get into any other brands that we know of?
0: No.
1: Just them. Okay. All right.
0: Yeah.
1: Yeah.
0: Taylor Farms. Let me say it one more time. Taylor Farms. All right. What's coming up?
1: We got good news. How about some good news?
0: Please.
1: Shaboozy is next.
2: Go! That's my country.

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0: Kids are not going back to school until Monday.
1: Yeah, yeah.
0: Panhandle. This will be their final weekend of summer freedom.
1: Enjoy.
0: And the kids that have been going for this few days this week are going to be enjoying this is so great. But we're back in the saddle, though. It's going to be football season before you know it.
1: Oh, gosh, yeah. That next month. A month away.
0: I know.
1: Ooh, man. Some excited people out there.
0: And we have some exciting announcements regarding football kickoff coming up for you on Monday.
1: All right. Good deal. Well,
0: we still don't know about Dylan. We don't know when he's going to be back.
1: Midday guy Dylan, we don't have a baby update. He has been silent this morning, so we don't know what's... Yeah.
0: I know, and I'm a mom, so I'm over here worrying.
1: Okay.
0: And so I just sent him a message. Yeah. Phone home. Tell us that everybody's okay. But you will have Todd hanging out with you through the midday. And, of course, Dave's here to bring it on home with the Fast 5 at 5, Friday edition.
1: Yes, and we'll be back on Monday morning where it's National Lazy Day.
0: Yes.
1: We may or may not show up.
0: We will.
1: Y'all have a great weekend. Bye, Dixie.
0: Bye.

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7: Hello, I'm Tommy Paul. I served for 19 years as the president of Alabama Farmers Cooperative, one of the largest agricultural companies in Alabama. During that time, I got to know Ron Sparks, who served as Alabama's Commissioner of Agriculture for 8 years. I've never known a public servant who displayed more courage and more willingness to stand up for the people of Alabama, even when it was against his own short-term interest, political interest to do so. I can't imagine anyone, whether it's a farmer or anyone else who is associated or impacted by agriculture in Alabama, not supporting and voting for Ron Sparks. I'm doing so, and I ask that you give him not only your vote, but your wholehearted support in his campaign for Commissioner of Agriculture.
8: I am Commissioner Ron Sparks, and I approve this message.
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How about Lainey? But the three things that are important in life, your phone, your keys, and your wallet. Don't leave home without them.

0: Are you here? Sitting in for Dylan again on a Friday, man. He picks all the good days to be off. Coming up next, though, hey, you picked a good day to be here. We're going to roll into, usually it's 30 minutes continuous country. Well, how about if we just do a whole bunch more than that? From Luke Combs and Classic Tim McGraw coming up. But first, got some fishing on your mind this weekend? We'll get in on the Big Bite Bounty. 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Holding it out there, grinning. I know what it's going to look like. 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

0: got something to do, but you keep putting it off?
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You know, sometimes the songs we play here, they're like movies. This song in particular, that's one of them. From Hardy, Morgan Wallen, Tim McGraw, Eric Church. 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

0: Your country is 95.5 WTVY, Shaboozy and Jelly Roll. By the way, if you been wanting to see Shaboozy in concert, he's coming to Atlanta pretty soon. Might have checked that one out. Hey, she's got a ton of merchandise. I was just looking on a line on this story I was reading about Megan Maroney. You don't think you're a big deal until you get your own line of merchandise, and that she has. And she's a big deal because of these awesome songs like the one we're going to play. New Blake Shelton that'll blow your socks off and more next. 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
0: Okay, this afternoon you got a partial chance, 20% chance of a shower, maybe a thunderstorm popping up. Partly sunny otherwise, 92. Partly cloudy, 74 tonight. A 30% chance of showers tomorrow before 4 o'clock. And then after 5, maybe a little chance sneaking in there as well. 93, Saturday's high. And now you're up to date with your first choice for weather.

I think she's got like furry pillows to breath mints. Megan Maroney. 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
1: Hello, I'm Tommy Paul. I served for 19 years as the president of Alabama Farmers Cooperative, one of the largest agricultural companies in Alabama. During that time, I got to know Ron Sparks, who served as Alabama's Commissioner of Agriculture for 8 years. I've never known a public servant who displayed more courage and more willingness to stand up for the people of Alabama, even when it was against his own short-term interest, political interest, to do so. I can't imagine anyone, whether it's a farmer or anyone else who is associated or impacted by agriculture in Alabama, not supporting and voting for Ron Sparks. I'm doing so, and I ask that you give him not only your vote, but your wholehearted support in his campaign for Commissioner of Agriculture.
2: I'm Commissioner Ron Sparks, and I'll approve this message.
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Russell Dickerson going to be doing some kind of reality TV show judging kind of thing. Oh, we'll keep you up to date. His latest WTVY.

Riley Green, your country 95.5 WTVY with Todd Berry here. How you doing? Ready for lunch? I know something you can do while you're at lunch. Well, other than eat. If you're, like, you know, going to do lunch at the desk or something, in your car. Yeah, I've done that. I do that a good bit. Hey, but look, what's better than enjoying your lunch hour? Looking at some cute doggies. And you don't have to go nowhere. Just grab your phone and go to 95.5 WTVY, our website, and check out the Dog Days of Summer Photo Contest. You get to look at the doggies people have submitted all month long and vote for the cutest, your favorite, who's going to win a $250 gift certificate, the one that gets the most votes. You decide who's the cutest. I can't do it. It kills me to look. But our Dog Days of Summer Photo Contest, you got now through August 9th, just a couple of more days to vote and see which doggy wins. Courtesy of Rex Lumber, Southside Bingo, Graceville. Also, Visit Jackson County, Florida. 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And, of course, Sunset Petuary. 955 WTVY.

0: 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Okay. Got some Zach Brown Band. Got to do something chicken fried for lunch, right? Thomas Rhett as we roll into the lunch hour.
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Just after noon, Ty Berry here for Dylan. 30 minutes of continuous country in Ella Langley.

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You know, he's an Appalachian State guy. Football, went to school there. We're talking Luke Combs, 95.5 WTBY.

Just earned his 9th number one song with that one. Jordan Davis, Turn This Truck Around in Your Country, 95.5. WTBY Lunchtime, and Ty Berry here for Dylan. He'll be back sometime in the next few days while he's got some time off. I'm going to play you a bunch of music. Kane Brown coming up. He's got a woman. So proud of it. Got a song about it. John Party is the latest on the divorce wagon in Nashville. Can I get any more? Like babies. That big D word kind of gets in the water up there in Nashville. But we'll tell you more about that. Bailey Zimmerman starts up another set for you next.

0: takes like 60 seconds, but the shout-outs last way longer than that. So go do it right now. 95.5WTVY.com.
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8: 20% chance of showers this afternoon, partly sunny otherwise, 92 the high, 74 tonight. And then tomorrow, before 4 o'clock, maybe a little after, got a small chance of a shower, increasing clouds, high of 93. And Saturday night, a 30% chance of showers and thunderstorms before 7, partly cloudy, 74. Your low for Saturday night, now you're up to date with your first choice for weather.

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0: Could be what got him into trouble in the first place. Okay, maybe I shouldn't joke about things like that. 95.5 WTVY, Todd Berry for Dylan today. And the reason I made the joke, bad joke, I know. But John Party and his wife are splitting up. They're going their separate ways after 6 years of marriage. I know being a star and being on the road, and it's got its tough parts, being away and the family being torn apart. But they are going to co-raise their child, which is awesome. Coming up next, tell you what's awesome. Going back to work with the maximum music on a Friday afternoon. Josh Ross, he's the latest import from Canada. And then we got Sam Hunt. He used to live here in Alabama. And your favorite song is part of 30 Minutes of Nonstop Country next.
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time. She could get on with her life and I'd get on with mine. Thought I would be fine, but maybe not. I knew she'd find a way to get over me, but I never thought.

The first day of school, when picking the right outfit becomes a major life decision. But finding the right music? 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

Just after 1 o'clock, and your country is 95.5 WTBY. Ty Berry for Dylan, putting on the music while you're back to work after lunch. 30 minutes of continuous country. It's Ella and Morgan.

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The names, they come in bunches. We got a bunch of Georges. We got a bunch of Lukes. Now we got a bunch of Zachs. The latest in the bunch, Zach John King on 95.5 WTVY.

0: more about her. But while we're doing that, let's do some Kenny Chesney. He's got a brand new album. It's called Silver Springs Marina. It'll be on next month. And the first album in a couple of years. So he's got some good songs saved up. He just released one of them called Carry On. We're going to play that for you. Also, Thomas Rhett and a band that's got roots from Mississippi to Mobile, Alabama. The band Perry, who have reconstituted, or at least Kimberly's back, and formed the band Perry once more. We'll play one of their classics next.
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0: Percent chance of showers and thunderstorms mainly this afternoon, 2 and 3 o'clock. Otherwise, 92 the high, partly cloudy, 74 tonight. 30% chance we'll see some of those showers and thunderstorms popping up here and there tomorrow. 93 otherwise, and now you're up to date with your first choice for weather.

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1: 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Looking back all through the

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0: You'll hear it here on 95.5 WTBY. Coming up next, it's our boy, it's our friend, it's Dave. He is ready for a fun afternoon, making Fridays fun on the way home. And don't forget, now 20 minutes away, the getting to know you question of the day. So he's got a good one, but he always has a good one. So get ready to listen in just a few minutes when we're through this 30-minute set of continuous country, and then get your answers up on our 95.5 WTBY Facebook page. So we can all hear what you got to say at 5:20 this afternoon. Got our buddies of Alabama making that possible, and 95.5 WTBY.
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Drive with Dave on a Friday in the middle of a long set of continuous country. Tucker Wetmore, Maddie and Tay, Cody Johnson and Luke Combs are on the way. It's Lauren Elena now and all my exes on your country.

0: 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It's also Friday, and I'm day 214, sunny in 91, with Cody Johnson.
1: He's a ranch hand in a pinch, man. 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

0: your country. 95.5 WTBY. Good afternoon, everybody. It is Friday. I'm Dave Gilligan, and it is 2:21.
1: Getting to know you, getting to know all about you.
0: 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With Gutter Buddies, you will always have a buddy in the business. 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Then I post that question on our Facebook page, 95.5 WTVY on Facebook, and you guys answer it. That way, we can get to know each other. Everybody can get to know each other, and we'll become better neighbors. And there's nothing in the world wrong with being a better neighbor. Today's Getting to Know You question is all about school. That's right. School either started for you this week or will start for you Monday or next week sometime. So for school days, your question is, what is your favorite school memory? Was it a dance? Was it getting out for summer? Was it that certain special someone? What is your favorite school memory? I'm posting that on our Facebook page right now. You guys can answer it all afternoon long. And in the 5 o'clock hour, we'll find out what you had to say, because it is the Getting to Know You question of the day. And that's what we're doing, getting to know you on your country. 95.5 WTVY.
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8: From the WTVY Weather Center, mostly sunny with a slight chance of rain for the rest of the afternoon. Look for partly cloudy skies tonight and a low of 74. 30% chance of showers and thunderstorms starting Saturday afternoon. Watch for increasing clouds and a high of 93. 30% chance of showers and thunderstorms Saturday night, mainly before 7 o'clock. Partly cloudy is your forecast with a low of 74. On Sunday, 30% chance of showers and thunderstorms after lunch. Look for mostly sunny skies and a high near 93. 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

It's your country, 95.5 WTVY. Good afternoon to you. It's 2:33 with Dave. Coming up after the break, Little Big Town, Hardy and Stella Lefty. Kane Brown first. Here's Backseat Driver.

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Zach Topp kicks off a set of country. It's going to be long. It's going to be good. It's going to be your country.

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1: 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That means the teachers, the staff, and parents too. So we'll be here with everything you need to know, keeping you updated even on the traffic. And we're announcing something new that you're going to love.
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0: Your country, 95.5 WTVY. We're blasting through a long set of continuous country. Thomas Rhett, Jason Aldean, Luke Bryan, and Chase Matthew are on the way. Here's Blake.
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1: 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Coming up after you forecast, I got Luke Holmes and Dave Lee Murphy along with Kenny Chesney to be able to make sure that everything's going to be all right. Hey, it's Friday, and there is so much going on. 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
1: From the WTVY Weather Center, mostly sunny with a slight chance of rain for the rest of the afternoon. Look for partly cloudy skies tonight and a low of 74. 30% chance of showers and thunderstorms starting Saturday afternoon. Watch for increasing clouds and a high of 93. 30% chance of showers and thunderstorms Saturday night, mainly before 7 o'clock. Partly cloudy is your forecast with a low of 74. On Sunday, 30% chance of showers and thunderstorms after lunch. Look for mostly sunny skies and a high near 93. 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

Oh, it is, because it's Friday. We got great country coming up after your break. We got Morgan Wallen, Bailey Zimmerman, and Tucker Wetmore. Ella's up now, if it weren't for the wind.

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Good afternoon to you. It's 3:40 with Dave on a good-looking Friday. Sunny and 91. Weekend's looking pretty good, too. Here's Bailey Zimmerman, Chevy Silverado. 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

Your country, 95.5 WTVY. Good afternoon to you. It's 418 with Dave. We're an hour away from finding out what your answers were in the Getting to Know You question of the day. It's brought to you every weekday by Gutter Buddies of Lower Alabama. And if you're interested, head on over to our Facebook page, 95.5 WTVY, and then answer the question. It's fun. It's simple. And honestly, you're getting to know folks. Get to know great country music after your forecast from Luke Bryan and Ella Langley.

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10: From the WTVY Weather Center, mostly sunny with a slight chance of rain for the rest of the afternoon. Look for partly cloudy skies tonight and a low of 74. 30% chance of showers and thunderstorms starting Saturday afternoon. Watch for increasing clouds and a high of 93. 30% chance of showers and thunderstorms Saturday night, mainly before 7 o'clock. Partly cloudy is your forecast with a low of 74. On Sunday, 30% chance of showers and thunderstorms after lunch. Look for mostly sunny skies and a high near 93. 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

0: Chris Stapleton and White Horse on your country. 95.5 WTVY. Absolutely gorgeous. Perfect start for the weekend. Perfect way for you to end this Friday. That's right. It's almost time to go home. And coming up at 5 o'clock, we're going to kick off your Fast Five at 5 with Zach John King. Before we get there, though, let's start a long set of continuous country. 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

Stella Lefty on Your Country 95.5 WTVY, wrapping up your Fast Five at Five and a long set of continuous country. Good Friday afternoon to you. It's Dave, and it's time for us to find out, what your answers were for the Getting to Know You question of the day. It's brought to you every single weekday by Gutter Buddies of Lower Alabama. 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Well, since school is starting, our question is school related. Quite simply, what is your favorite school memory? We had a lot of great answers and a lot of chuckles this afternoon. Joshua started off by saying, learning about economics and wrestling. Okay. Karen said physical education was always memorable. Patricia said going home. Nikki said all the wonderful teachers at Sampson High School. I had the absolute best. Kaylee said playing ball and even put a picture of herself playing some softball right there. Looks like a lot of fun. Michelle said skipping and going to the river. Amen. Brandon said staying in trouble. Kimberly said sports and getting awards for MVP and point guard. Harvest festivals, becoming harvest queen. Last is co-op, getting out at 11 to go to work with the family farm along with working at a grocery store. I miss piano lessons. Kimberly had a lot going on in school. Jeremy said friends. Brandy said holidays, spring break, getting out for the summer, and graduation. Gutter Buddies of Lower Alabama said favorite school memory, probably field trips. The only time getting on a bus meant you were escaping class instead of going to it. James said lunchtime. Kristen said skipping to spend the day at Lake Michigan. David said, I'd have to say in 92, my junior year, a group of us went to Miami to help with the Hurricane Andrew cleanup. It was sad, but a great experience to see everyone helping people we didn't even know. Wow. Hunter said, Mr. Lev, carpentry class at Northview High School. Carter said, we walked to school where I was, so my favorite memories were the walks after school. Not giving out any details. Aaron said, our French club's trip to Europe. We toured France, Switzerland, and Italy. Wow. South Alabama Homestead Farm said, sitting with Miss Connie Tucker because I cried every single day for years because I wanted my mommy. Scott said, walking to town with friends after school to my stepdad's arcade game room, playing pinball machines and video games during the 80s was so awesome, and I can agree with that 100,000%. Emily said, I fell out of the golf cart during driver's education class, about 40 people, traumatizing, but still laugh about it to this day. Deborah said, getting the diploma. Mamie said, getting put in the book closet because I was caught peeling the paper up on the windows. She was already in there for talking. Madison said, Crispitos at lunch. Gay said, the last day I walked out my senior year. Best day of school for her. Kenneth said, my elementary principal loved me so much, he was always telling me to sit by her. Melinda said, summer breaks. Monks said,

0: Best naps ever. History class, and it was on. Rebecca said, when I walked into the classroom and saw my big box TV on the roller cart, because that meant a movie, and that meant me sleeping. Especially on the days I snuck out of the house the night before and didn't get home till 5 a.m. All right, Rebecca, you just tell on yourself, girl. Go for it. Elka Pekka said, DOD Elementary, half-day Wednesdays, Aloha Fridays, no school uniform, just Hawaiian shirts and skirts and skirts and shorts. Wow. Kathy said, HMM, skipping school with six friends and taking the auto shop teacher's car. Driver told the teacher he was going to work on it. Driving to North Carolina and back before the end of the school day. Teacher never knew. Just one of her many shenanigans. Rebecca said, gah, I'm 40 and Lord, what I would give to go back to my childhood carefree and not a single worry in the world. Besides, I hope my crush is at school today, or I hope it's pizza day, or even hope my favorite popsicle color isn't gone when I get home. Katharina said, I went to school in Germany. Not one blankety blanking thing. Elaine said, walking home for lunch every day in high school, my mother fixed my lunch for me. I didn't set foot into our school cafeteria until our senior night. Never even knew what it looked like until that night. Carly said, drinking vodka in the girls' bathroom. Holy macaroni and cheese. And finally, Tracy said, recess. Favorite memory from school. I'm going to leave that on our Facebook page, 95.5 WTVY. You guys can answer it all weekend long and get to know each other. That's what it's all about. Making new friends right here on your country. 95.5 WTVY.
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5: From the WTVY Weather Center, mostly sunny with a slight chance of rain for the rest of the afternoon. Look for partly cloudy skies tonight and a low of 74. 30% chance of showers and thunderstorms starting Saturday afternoon. Watch for increasing clouds and a high of 93. 30% chance of showers and thunderstorms Saturday night, mainly before 7 o'clock. Partly cloudy is your forecast with a low of 74. On Sunday, 30% chance of showers and thunderstorms after lunch. Look for mostly sunny skies and a high

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Here's Cody Johnson with The Fall on your country. 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

Parker McCollum and What Kind of Man on Your Country 95.5 WTVY. Well, if you're a cereal eater, this may or may not be good news for you. Kellogg says it's removing artificial food dyes from all its cereals by the end of the year, a full year earlier than they planned. That means cereals like Fruit Loops and Apple Jacks will get their bright colors from fruit and vegetable juices instead of synthetic dyes. The company is also removing the preservative BHT from the few cereals that still contain it. Kellogg says the move comes because more shoppers want simpler, more recognizable ingredients. The company also has faced years of pressure from consumer groups, along with a push from Health and Human Services Secretary Robert F. Kennedy Jr. to phase out petroleum-based food dyes. Kellogg's isn't alone. Target has already stopped selling cereals with artificial dyes, and Walmart plans to remove them from its store brand products by early next year. Nothing artificial about good country music, and I got a long set of it. Coming up next, Blake Shelton kicks us off, Let Him In Anyway, on Your Country 95.5 WTVY.

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1: 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Everybody's going back to school on Monday. That means the teachers, the staff, and parents too. So we'll be here with everything you need to know, keeping you updated even on the traffic. And we're announcing something new that you're going to love.
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Your country, 95.5 WTVY is Friday with Dave, and we're in the middle of a long set of continuous country. Still to come, Morgan Wallen, Carrie Underwood, Luke Combs, and Jordan Davis. Right now, it's Dan and Shay, and Say So on Your Country, 95.5 WTVY.

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0: From the WTVY Weather Center, mostly sunny with a slight chance of rain for the rest of the afternoon. Look for partly cloudy skies tonight and a low of 74. 30% chance of showers and thunderstorms starting Saturday afternoon. Watch for increasing clouds and a high of 93. 30% chance of showers and thunderstorms Saturday night, mainly before 7 o'clock. Partly cloudy is your forecast with a low of 74. On Sunday, 30% chance of showers and thunderstorms after lunch. Look for mostly sunny skies and a high near 93. 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
1: Boots off from John Party, wrapping it up for yours truly. I am out of here. I'll be back again on Monday. Have a great weekend. Be safe. 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